0: Hey, you tune into The Daily. It's Cam here. Always enjoy kicking off your week with a little bit of Monday motivation. For the next couple of minutes, within the context of your health and well-being, we're going to unpack an idea. I love conversations in this space because I'm also a personal trainer, and so it's so helpful to wrap your head around these ideas. And this is what I want to talk about today. The fastest way to kill something special is to compare it to something else. So I feel like this idea really makes a lot of sense when it comes to health and fitness, because comparison can quietly take something that is meaningful and turn it into something that feels like a failure. Let me give you an example. So you start training because you want to feel stronger, healthier, fitter, or just simply more comfortable in your own skin. And you're proud that you finally made it to the gym a couple times a week. But then you look around and someone's lifting heavier than you. Someone's running faster. Someone's been training for years and looks incredibly fit. Suddenly, your achievement doesn't feel like much anymore, does it? But why? Why do we do this to ourselves? Well, your journey was never supposed to be theirs. I think social media makes this even harder, because we see someone's best workout, their best results, or their most impressive transformation, and we compare it with our ordinary Monday morning. And that's hardly a fair fight. Now, there's nothing wrong with having goals or being inspired by other people. I'm inspired by other people. Comparison, though, can even motivate us sometimes. But when does inspiration become self-criticism? When does wanting to improve become believing that what we're doing isn't good enough? Maybe the better comparison is with yourself. Can you move a little better, feel a little stronger, show up a little more consistently, recover better, all those things compared to yesterday's version of you? Because fitness and your health, your well-being, it's not about proving that you're better than someone else. It's about building a healthier relationship with yourself. And that is a pretty special thing in its own right. So remember, when it comes to comparison, your journey's your journey. And the easiest way to kill something special is to compare it to something else. Some Monday motivation.
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We're going to move into our second song for our double shot at 6 o'clock. It's a Blessing Offer and the lovely Dolly Parton with Somebody's Child here on One Way FM.

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1: Hi, welcome back to Momentum, and I have Mikhail Kompforst. And just before the break, we talked about Michael's life and his journey in Christianity. And just before the break, we talked about the fact that he started to go to the C3 church. But clearly in Michael's world, there he could see a need for men to change, for men to find Jesus, for men to change their lives and have a new life, a different life. And as he said before we came on air, you know, the answer to men's problems is one thing. It is Jesus. And, you know, you can put all the frills around it. You can do all sorts of things. But we know that, you know, men who have Jesus in their life, it is an amazing impact, both on this side of eternity and the next. And so, Michael, tell us about XCC. What does it mean? What does it do?
2: Thank you. Yeah, Extreme Character Challenge. As I said before, today's, it's a description more than a name. Mm-hmm. Sometimes men think we're going to be camping around and having songs around the fire and read the Bible together. Not quite that. So,
1: well, I mean, that's good in itself, isn't it?
2: Oh, that's lovely in itself, but yeah, that's not what we give you.
1: Yes. Okay.
2: So we give you a wilderness challenge. Everything we do needs to do four things: adventure, transformation, faith, and brotherhood.
1: Fantastic.
2: That are four pillars of everything we do.
1: Four perfect answers. Yeah.
2: Yeah, so XCC does that. So at XCC, you show up with a backpack somewhere in a wilderness location, in our case, Australia in the Snowy Mountains, carry a backpack with everything in there that you need to survive. You don't bring coffee, you don't bring smokes, you don't bring nothing. We give you your food, your handles, your watch and your wallet and your phone. And it starts on a Thursday night and you embark on a four-day adventure in the wilderness with up to
1: 100. So you hand over your phone, your watch.
2: Wow. You know how liberating that is?
1: Yes.
2: I remember.
1: Or scary, depending on perspective.
2: Yeah, no, I remember when I did mine in 2018, because I always lead stuff all the time. I'm responsible for people. To be able to just go somewhere and not have to worry about what happens next, no decisions about which speaker you're going to watch at the conference or which worship session you want to join. You just put one foot in front of the other whilst in this fantastic, beautiful area with other guys, and it's amazing.
1: Yes. So tell me what you do. You got 4 days.
2: Yeah.
1: Is it just camping? Is it what does it look like?
2: Look, the trouble with XCC is telling you what it is without telling you what it is.
1: Right.
2: But what it involves,
1: I know the element of secrecy. I understand that.
2: Yeah. But it involves a lot of hiking because you need to get from one place to the other and see beautiful places. You end up hiking, you carry your tent and everything with you. You get put in a small team, about 8 to 10 guys.
1: Right.
2: Where you do most of the weekend with, so you've got a good time to bond and make friends. During the weekend, there'll be moments where some guys might share a story, a bit like I did before, about struggle they might have had or things they might have gone through. There'll be some activities to sort of specifically designed to draw out from you what needs to be drawn out of you. And all with the point of getting you to a spot where Jesus will be there waiting for you to help you grow. And that growth can be from not knowing him at all to getting to know him, or at least warming up a bit to the idea of Christ.
1: Yes.
2: And if you've been a lifelong Christian, to help you even further to than where you are. And send men back as better husbands, better dads, more involved with church. That's how it started. There was little men in church. I remember those days. There was lots of women with their kids, but not many men.
1: Yes.
2: And so to draw men back in the church, this movement started because it pulled men in from the fringes and the men who weren't interested. And they just had some spectacular, you know, encounters with Christ that it just draws them back into church. So that's, in a nutshell.
1: I mean, it's amazing. I mean, it is. I know guys who have been in my world who have gone to XCC and radically changed them. I mean, just really, you know, their spiritual growth, their spiritual understanding, their character, like you said, I mean, it's all impacted by being around other men in an environment where they can learn, grow, where they don't have outside influences, where they get

Almighty God, you are the rock. All your works are perfect, and all your ways are just. You are a faithful God who does no wrong. Yet we, your people, both church and nation, are covered with shame because of our unfaithfulness to you. We have sinned so seriously against you and against one another. Therefore, the foundations of our society crumble. Have mercy, Lord. Forgive us.

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101YFM. Jesus' promise comes from 2 Corinthians. 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

0: one-way brekkie.
1: Yeah, hey. One-way from brekkie on a terrific Tuesday. Holman came in with you through until 9 o'clock. It is the 8 o'clock hour, and we've still got plenty to get through, including a Bible verse from yesterday, a question for the school car, and plenty of music.
2: 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Here's Phil Wickham, Psalm 8.

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